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5: The area in question was discovered based on body. 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
7: 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I'm Charles Tew. 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
1: Pinangunahan ni First Lady Lisa Araneta Marcos at Mayor Francis Zamora ang pamamahagi ng libreng bigas sa mahigit 4,000 senior citizens sa San Juan. Sa ikalawang yugto ng programang Bawat Bayan Makikinabang, nagbiro ang First Lady na magiging senador si Zamora. 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
2: Tagumpay ang atin! Nanalo ang SB19 sa dalawang categories sa prestigious SEC Awards in Brazil. Kabilang dito ay ang International Group or Duo of the Year kung saan tinalo nila ang other high-profile nominees like BTS, Blackpink, and Cat's Eye. Nominated din ang fellow K-pop sensation na Beanie. Our Mahalima also won International Album or EP of the Year for Wakas at Simula. Ang SEC Awards ay isang major Brazilian award show that honors achievements in music, film, television, and internet culture. A music legend is coming back to Manila. Magperform si John Legend sa Proscenium Theater in Rockwell Center, Makati on September 3rd and September 4th. Para ito sa kanyang show titled An Evening of Songs and Stories. Tickets will go on sale starting July 5th. The soul and R&B music icon last visited the country noong 2018 pa. Gerald Anderson helps in relief efforts sa quake hit Sarangani, Davao Occidental. Kasama ang Philippine Coast Guard, the actor distributed aid sa mga pamilyang naapektuhan ng lindol. Kabilang sa mga napamahagi ay bigas, mineral water, and medicine. June 8 nang tinamaan ng magnitude 7.8 earthquake ang mga lugar sa Mindanao. 81 people died while more than 391,000 families were affected. Bill Maher receives the Mark Twain Prize for American Humor. Dumalo mismo ang comedian at Trump critic sa ceremony at the Kennedy Center in Washington, D.C. Maher says he sees his work as part of a long tradition of blending comedy with political commentary.
3: I wasn't the first one to merge them. Mark Twain was a master merger of, and I'm sure they did it in Roman times. But there is a skill to it. I'll take credit for that. And there is, I think, a uniqueness to my show as far as the political landscape that I don't play the what I call let me guess politics.
2: The Mark Twain Prize is one of the premier events at the Kennedy Center. Kabilang sa previous recipients in a Conan O'Brien, Kevin Hart, at Adam Sandler. Death toll sa heat waves sa France lagpas 1,000 na. 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

I know this is the same road I took the day I left home, but it sure looks different now. Well, I guess I look different too, 'cause time changes everything.